0: 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Rock, rock my baby, rock. 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
0: Aussie Cola.
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0: Now everybody wants a Pepsi Cola. Yes, you scream ice cream. Everybody want ice cream. 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

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The Tennessee stud's green eyes turned blue, 'cause he was a-dreamin' of a sweetheart too. We loped right back across Arkansas.

War Boy. 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He had the nerve and he had the blood, and there never was a horse like the Tennessee.